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Never underestimate your highness. 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

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They can stuff their punk credentials. It's them that take the cash. They won't charge enough for their festival tour. RAR badges in their protest wall. 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Objected to racism, declared in the dark.

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Last thing I bought, like I was on 3 acres. I came in this bitch just to move and shake ya. Yeah. 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I'm a one-on-one, you cannot replace it. Better stay woke and accept your pace. The better stay woke and accept your taste. The better stay woke and accept your pace. Better stay woke, better step your taste, better stay woke, better step your taste, better stay woke, better step your taste, better stay woke, better step your taste, better stay woke, better step your taste, better stay woke, better step your taste, better.

What to do? Oh, cool strutter, baby. Cool strutter, baby. Come on now, let the bass man get a little funky. Funk up, bass man, yeah. Oh, get funky for me. Come on, son. 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Jack. 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Come on! Ow! Ooh!

ladies and gentlemen, as you know, we have something special down here at Birdland this evening, a recording for Blue Note Records.

has a beard, but God is a woman and she's tough and she's queer. Good girls are waiting on the prince, and the bad girls are laughing cause they know he's a dick. Good girls suck dick to back cosmetics, bad girls now they got pockets just to get it. Good girls causing no sins, bad girls killing like queens. Bad heels breaking wood legs.